0: You're on Q92. Hi, Mike. This is Delilah. What can I do for you?
1: Well, my wife and I have been married for 40 years this past April. And 6 years ago, unfortunately, she was diagnosed with multiple myeloma. And she's my little champion. She's the wind beneath my wings, and she's my rock. And I just wanted to celebrate that.
0: What's her name?
1: Her name is Pam.
0: All right. You made it 40 years. You celebrated a 4-0 anniversary.
1: Yes, in April.
0: You know what that means?
1: What does that mean?
0: That means you qualify for the official...

0: Q92.
1: Have you ever felt so ashamed or so sickened by something you've done? You don't even know where to turn. You don't even know where to take your pain. You just are disgusted by your foolishness. I felt that way too many times in life. I have. And I've beat myself up too many times in life. And finally, it dawned on me that if I really didn't like the way I felt after I made a bad choice, I should make better choices. What a concept, huh? If you don't like the way you feel after making a bad choice, figure out how to make better choices. Maybe your bad choice is fueled by, like mine was, a neediness. Because my father had disowned me at a young age because of other things that had happened in my childhood. I was needy. I needed to be validated. I needed somebody to say they loved me. And so I did things I should not have done in search of that validation, in search of that love. Maybe yours is fueled by drug abuse. Maybe because you're addicted to something, to some chemicals, to painkillers or heroin or something destructive. You're making really bad choices. Find a way to let others help you heal. Just a thought as we slip through the summer night together. You're listening to Delilah.
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3: So are you having a good night tonight? 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Share some fun, share some frivolity, mostly share some hope. 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

0: on Q92. 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Tonight's Delilah's Dilemma is from Linda, who says, I know in this economy one should be happy they have a job and can make a modest living. However, my dilemma is that my job is making me sick. My boss is a micromanager who never passes up a chance to belittle me and ask me to my face, what's wrong with you? I'm in my mid-50s. I'm financially sound. I'm married and have wonderful grown children. I am of above average intelligence and I'm currently working in finance. I have outside creative hobbies. I do charity work. My health is good, except lately I'm stressed to the point of nausea and all the ugliness that comes with this job. My friends tell me I need to find another job. At this point in time, I'm willing to take a cut in pay or take a part-time job in the evenings. I know others have bigger problems than me, and I don't like feeling sorry for myself, but I'm nearing the end of my rope, and I'm on the verge of tears all the time. Even my doctor is warning me. Employers don't want someone my age, and there's so much competition from younger people who have higher educations than me. Going to night school is out of the question. I don't have the energy to do that. I feel stuck. Can you help me? From Linda. Linda, girlfriend, I will have my words of advice for you coming up next. You're listening to Delilah.
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1: Hi, Sandy. Welcome to the Delilah Show. How are you tonight?
2: I'm doing great.
1: I understand you're reminiscing. You've got some memories that are just sort of ruminating in your heart, and you want to share those. Who are you thinking about?
2: My stepfather.
1: What's his name?
2: His name is Bruce.
1: And what do you want to tell me about Bruce?
2: I just want to tell you what a wonderful man he was and how he took us and just made a great, wonderful life for us, for me and my sister and my mom. And he just, anything that you can think of that a childhood would be great at, that's what he gave us, everything.
1: So he helped create memories that have lasted a lifetime.
2: Oh, yeah, he was there through the good times and the bad. He pushed guys away from me when I was too young, and he helped me in school when I wasn't getting along with other kids. He was just a great, great man.
1: Let me find a song for him and for you. Thank you for calling.

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1: Hi, who is this?
2: Hi, Delilah. This is Shelly.
1: Shelly, what can I do for you?
2: I'd like to tell you a story, Delilah.
1: All right, who's on your heart?
2: My family. First of all, I have two older sisters named Melanie and Melissa. I have two brother-in-laws, Justin and Jose, and a niece named Kayla. And I just want to mention them before I forget them. But I have the most wonderful, amazing parents, Delilah. They have been through everything. They've been there for me and my twin sister. I just want to let them know that I love them. My best friend Amanda has been there for me also.
1: So, a song for your family to say thank you.
2: Mm-hmm.
1: Thank you for believing in me and for being there for me and seeing me through all these challenges.
2: Yep.
1: All right, I will do that for you. You have a good night.
2: Thank you.

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0: Q92, the Hudson Valley's 80s to now. It's Teresa Lucas. Glad to be hanging out with you, playing so much variety. And hey, happy Wednesday. Are you glad we're halfway to the weekend?
1: Oh, yes.
0: Same here. We were good.

0: 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Our friend Nicole has set us as her first preset on her iHeartRadio app for convenience, right?
1: I'm a busy mom. I'm in and out and doing all kinds of stuff. I never sit down.
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1: Oh, I love the station.
0: Well, thank you for that, too. 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

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Shout out to Brian checking in. 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Here's a song you want to hear.

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Q92. Gotta give it to Pam and her husband Mike. They've been working from home, both of them, all this time. Normally, if they were going into work, Pam is Mike's boss. 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

0: 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Chances again today for you to win $1,000.
1: No way! Oh my God, are you kidding me?
0: 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Your first $1,000 keyword coming up later on this morning.

Q92. Hey there, it's Teresa. You know, through July 31st, if you listen to Marino in the Morning, you'll be a part of the Great Hudson Valley Scavenger Hunt and a chance to win $2,026. 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Good luck.

feeling good with Q92. Ooh, loving all these 80s songs that you guys are telling us to play tonight. Makes me feel like a teenager again. I mean, it was only like 10 years ago, right? Let's talk some 80s memories coming up next.

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Q92, it's Teresa Lucas. Hey, are you with me? Do you think some of the best music was in the 80s? Well, I love the hits of today. Well, we have them both right here. The Hudson Valley's 80s to now on Q92. Zoom.

0: 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We're going to play your song request next.
1: Well, that's wonderful. Thank you. I'm very happy today, then.
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1: That's awesome. Thank you. I've never thought it would happen, but it did.
0: Maybe it's going to happen for you. 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

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Let's talk summer-ready bodies. I am far from that. How are you doing? 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We're going to talk about it next.

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0: Q92. Hey, Jennifer, are you liking the music tonight?
1: I love it. I've been waiting for it, and it eases my way through work.
0: Well, that's awesome. You know, people like yourself are why we do things like this.
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0: 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Hey there, it's Teresa Lucas. Yes, it is in full swing. $1,000 workday payday. 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
1: This couldn't come at a better time. I have to get my car fixed.
0: Well, there you go. Your first keyword today coming up later on this morning. Good luck.

Q92. Hey there, it's Teresa. You know, through July 31st, if you listen to Marino in the Morning, you'll be a part of the Great Hudson Valley Scavenger Hunt and a chance to win $2,026. 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

0: 92. It's Chris, it's Felicia, it's Marino in the morning, and we continue to cool off on various Sundays throughout summer at Splashdown Beach.
1: It's the coolest place to be this summer, and Chris is going to be on site. I believe Cindy Waitman's going to be there one day.
0: Yeah, we're going to have us out there. We've got to get you out there, your little guy. We're going to be right next to Pelican Bay, and in fact, Sunday, right? Yeah. Sunday, August 2nd, I'll be there from noon to 2 with the Q crew. Stop by and see us.

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1: Yes,
0: right?
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0: Yeah, so get them before they sell out and listen to Win with Marino in the morning on Q92. We'll be right back.

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1: mistaken. 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
1: And we'll be doing a final collection at the Poughkeepsie Galleria on the 9th from 12 to 2.
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1: Marino in the morning, 5 till 10 a.m. with the 8.

0: Good morning. The Dutchess County Board of Election is being subpoenaed by the County Controller's Office. The Controller says the Dutchess County Commissioners of Elections are refusing to cooperate with an audit regarding its election worker payroll process. The BOE objected to an audit plan at the end of April, saying it was not in the Controller's authority. Now, they're saying the subpoenas were issued at a last resort after months of the commissioners refusing to provide requested information and failing to attend meetings. More rain and wind on the slate today, says forecasters, after Tuesday's storms did some damage across the region. Flooding was an issue in some spots. For stories like these and more, go to MidHudsonNews.com. I'm Jake Orwin.
1: All 32 NFL teams have checked in for training camp and full squad workouts are beginning today. A couple headlines from the league. The Browns agree to a two-year extension worth $62 million with Pro Bowler Denzel Ward. The deal makes Ward the highest paid DB in league history. At 49ers, coach Kyle Shanahan spoke publicly for the first time since his car accident 2 weeks ago and took full responsibility for the crash. Shanahan's still recovering from a concussion and other injuries. I'm Matt McCoy.
2: 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Just eyeball it.
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6: 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Showers and thunderstorms with heavy downpours, tapering to occasional afternoon rain, 72 today. Showers overnight, 63. Considerably cloudy. Showers, 74 tomorrow. I'm Jackie Murphy in the Hudson Valley Weather Center.
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0: 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I don't know about you, but gas prices can't come down low enough for me. 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

0: Good morning. The Dutchess County Board of Election is being subpoenaed by the County Controller's Office. The Controller says the Dutchess County Commissioners of Elections are refusing to cooperate with an audit regarding its election worker payroll process. The BOE objected to an audit plan at the end of April, saying it was not in the Controller's authority. Now, they're saying the subpoenas were issued at a last resort after months of the commissioners refusing to provide requested information and failing to attend meetings. More rain and wind on the slate today, says forecasters, after Tuesday's storms did some damage across the region. Flooding was an issue in some spots. For stories like these and more, go to MidHudsonNews.com. I'm Jay Corwin.
1: NFL training camps are kicking off in Pittsburgh. Steelers quarterback Aaron Rodgers says there's zero debate. This will be his last season, his 23rd in the league. The Browns and defensive back Denzel Ward agree to a record-setting extension. 2 years worth $62 million, the richest deal ever for a DB. Buccaneers quarterback Baker Mayfield is shutting down extension talks. The 31-year-old will play the season with an expiring contract. I'm Matt McCoy.
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3: A lot of rain, easy on the traffic volume, but you know you still have some puddles you're dealing with navigating through 44 Dutchess Turnpike, also westbound arterial. 9 north and south. So far, you're moving through Wappingers Falls okay. South of 84, you have some high water to deal with around Old Albany Post Road in Garrison. Also, northbound on the Taconic as you're coming up around Route 55, you have a tree blocking the right lane. Kelly Quinn.
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0: You got that right. It's going down September 18th, 19th, T-Mobile Arena in Vegas. Two nights, one stage, and you could be there soon.
1: We hear they're gearing up trips real soon.
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2: 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Showers and thunderstorms with heavy downpours, tapering to occasional afternoon rain, 72 today. Showers overnight, 63. Considerably cloudy, showers, 74 tomorrow. I'm Jackie Murphy in the Hudson Valley Weather Center.
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0: Oh, yeah. 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
2: Good morning from Marino in the morning in the Hudson Valley's 80s to now.

0: 22. It's Chris, it's Felicia, it's Marino in the morning. And the 6th annual Great Hudson Valley Scavenger Hunt. There's still a few more days of clues, right?
1: Just a few.
0: Through the end of July. And then yours truly, Chris Marino, will be hanging out at DCH Wappingers Falls Toyota for the finale, where someone's going to win $2,026 bucks. And among other things, Marino's money, Felicia's funds.
1: You'll be there 4 p.m. Friday and August 7th.
0: Yeah, I don't know where I'm going. Thanks to Felicia. All right,
1: I'm the planner.
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0: It's Chris, it's Felicia and Marino in the morning. We'll be picking and calling finalists to join us Saturday, August 15th at the Poughkeepsie Plaza.
1: You'll have a last minute chance to win a backpack, and one lucky winner will score a $250 gift card to use at either Marshall's, TJ Maxx, Home Goods, or Sierra, courtesy of the Poughkeepsie Plaza.
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0: Good morning. The Dutchess County Board of Election is being subpoenaed by the County Controller's Office. The Controller says the Dutchess County Commissioners of Elections are refusing to cooperate with an audit regarding its election worker payroll process. The BOE objected to an audit plan at the end of April, saying it was not in the Controller's authority. Now, they're saying the subpoenas were issued at a last resort after months of the commissioners refusing to provide requested information and failing to attend meetings. More rain and wind on the slate today, says forecasters, after Tuesday's storms did some damage across the region. Flooding was an issue in some spots. For stories like these and more, go to MidHudsonNews.com. I'm Jay Corwin.
1: 49ers coach Kyle Shanahan discussing his recent traffic accident took full responsibility for the crash. Shanahan says a collision report that blamed the 21-year-old driver of the other vehicle is incorrect. Two monster contract extensions in the NFL. Eagles D-tackle Jalen Carter gets a four-year deal worth $152 million, and Browns DB Denzel Ward 2 years at $62 million. I'm Matt McCoy.
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3: What a sloppy start, but light volume. 44 Dutchess Turnpike in through the arterial. Still doing all right getting onto Route 9. And you have, of course, Wappingers Falls on the build. Just cleared a crash earlier. Route 9 south of 84 in Fishkill. A closure between Clove Road and Van Wyck Lake Road having to do with the high water. Taconic northbound, you have a tree taking out the right lane at Highway 55. And south of 84 seems to be a better route for you. 9W north and south. Still very doable. A little patch around Fostertown Road. Kelly Quinn.
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0: 2. It's Chris and Felicia. You know, it's taken 5 years to get here.
1: 5 years?
0: The 5-year anniversary celebration and Community Appreciation Day. 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
1: Oh,
0: right?
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0: Yes, Dora and the whole team there. 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

0: Dad Jokes on Q92's Marino in the Morning is brought to you by William A. Smith & Son Insurance, providing the calm after the storm. 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
2: 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Showers and thunderstorms with heavy downpours, tapering to occasional afternoon rain, 72 today. Showers overnight, 63. Considerably cloudy. Showers, 74 tomorrow. I'm Jackie Murphy in the Hudson Valley Weather Center.
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0: 22. It's Chris. It's Felicia. It's Marino in the morning. And we continue to cool off on various Sundays throughout summer at Splashdown Beach.
1: It's the coolest place to be this summer. And Chris is going to be on site. I believe Cindy Waitman's going to be there one day.
0: Yeah, we got to have us out there. We got to get you out there. You're a little guy. We're going to be right next to Pelican Bay. And in fact, Sunday, right? Yeah. Sunday, August 2nd, I'll be there from noon to 2 with the Q crew. Stop by and see us. We'd love to hang out with you. Splashdown Beach with Q92. Now that's

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0: 92 as summer rolls on. You got Chris, you got Felicia, it's Marino in the morning. And Labor Day weekend is the unofficial end of summer, but it's done in a big, big way.
1: Yes,
0: right?
1: It's the 35th annual Hudson Valley Hot Air Balloon Festival with the Dutchess County Regional Chamber of Commerce.
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0: of the days. 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
0: Yeah, so get them before they sell out and listen to Win with Marino in the Morning on Q92. You

0: Good morning. The Dutchess County Board of Election is being subpoenaed by the County Controller's Office. The Controller says the Dutchess County Commissioners of Elections are refusing to cooperate with an audit regarding its election worker payroll process. The BOE objected to an audit plan at the end of April, saying it was not in the Controller's authority. Now, they're saying the subpoenas were issued at a last resort after months of the commissioners refusing to provide requested information and failing to attend meetings. More rain and wind on the slate today, says forecasters, after Tuesday's storms did some damage across the region. Flooding was an issue in some spots. For stories like these and more, go to MidHudsonNews.com. I'm Jay Corwin.
1: 49ers coach Kyle Shanahan discussing his recent traffic accident took full responsibility for the crash. Shanahan says a collision report that blamed the 21-year-old driver of the other vehicle is incorrect. Two monster contract extensions in the NFL. Eagles D-tackle Jalen Carter gets a four-year deal worth $152 million, and Browns DB Denzel Ward 2 years at $62 million. I'm Matt McCoy.
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3: Dutchess Turnpike, you're slowing it down to Garmo, westbound arterial. On to Route 9, it's heavier. 9 north and south pockets right through Wappingers Falls. You have 9W slowing at Fostertown Road. Northbound on the Taconic, south of 82 in East Fishkill. They're doing some work. Kelly Quinn.
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1: Right? Mm-hmm. And we'll be doing a final collection at the Poughkeepsie Galleria on the 9th from 12 to 2.
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7: 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Showers and thunderstorms with heavy downpours, tapering to occasional afternoon rain, 72 today. Showers overnight, 63. Considerably cloudy. Showers, 74 tomorrow. I'm Jackie Murphy in the Hudson Valley Weather Center.
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0: Chris?
1: Yeah.
0: Hey, Chris, Matt Huer from the Lyceum.
1: Matt, what a coincidence. 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So, Matt, you know, I know usually we have you here, but it's nice to hear from you. I got to tell you, boy, between Odyssey, huge, right? The Odyssey doing really well.
2: Yep.
1: We're getting into that blockbuster, it feels like, summertime, right? So what's going on?
0: Yeah, we're right in the middle of it now. The Odyssey's been doing really good. And also the kids' movies have been holding up. We still have Toy Story, Minions, and Moana. So
1: wow.
0: Plenty for kids to do if it's too hot or if it's rainy. You can come on in, sit in a recliner for a while, and it's a movie. The Odyssey being 3 hours is also a good candidate for those recliner seats.
1: Yeah, right? It's easy to do right there online. You go to greatmovieslowerprices.com. If I'm not mistaken, Matt, you could actually, while the seats are available, you could select your seat, right?
0: Yeah. And that's the advantage of buying online is you can reserve those recliners because they tend to sell out way faster than the normal seats. So if you want a recliner, buying online is the way to go.
1: Right. And as many people know, you know, for many years, it was the booklets you used to get, and that since now has become a discount card where you pay a really awesome price, and you get the value is just incredible. Can you just talk quickly about that?
0: Yeah, if you put down it's like a block payment with $69, the same as the old booklets. But that allows you to use the member price either on the website or at the counter. So adults are saving $3 a ticket when they use that.
1: Again, we have Matt from greatmovieslowerprices.com, the cinemas in Red Hook, Lyceum, the Roosevelt Cinemas in Hyde Park, and New Paltz Cinemas. All right, so I got to tell you the one I am excited about. Spider-Man, Brand New Day. The hype on this movie is tremendous.
0: Yeah, it's due out Friday, 7/31.
1: Mm-hmm.
0: And it's supposed to do well, and it looks good from the trailer.
1: Yeah.
0: We're also going to have, we've been trying some of those specialty popcorn buckets. We did it for Moana and Minions. We're going to have the same for Spider-Man. There's only 50 at each location. So if you want your Spider-Man bucket, come early.
1: Oh, okay. Oh, so I get a themed buckets to the movie?
0: Yeah.
1: So again, greatmovieslowerprice.com. 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Do you do that?
0: Yeah. You can go to the website and get your tickets through the website.
1: That's awesome. 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Save it. Avengers Doomsday. Did you see the trailer?
0: I have not yet, but I know that's out in December. But yeah, that's anticipated to be a great movie as well.
1: I bet. I mean, I'm surprised you haven't got inundated yet, but it will be. I'm telling you, as we get these superhero blockbuster movies, again, continue to be these huge money makers, and I think deservedly, you really truly go on an adventure. You do take a break from everyday life, and in this particular case, it's Marvel, you know, fantasy world, or if you go to Disney, or you go to these different ways to escape. It's so exciting to see now, even in 2026, that post-COVID, all that nonsense, that we're back to it. There's nothing like seeing a movie in the theater and having that real butter and having that recliner.
0: Yeah, it's a communal experience too, and I've noticed with comedies, the more people in the movie theater, the more laughter.
1: You're laughing.
0: There is, so.
1: Absolutely. Yeah. Who wants to sit at home laughing? You sound...
0: It's like contagious, the laughter, I think. You know, and when some people start laughing, they accuse other people, and it just seems to build on itself.
1: Again, we're talking to Matt. GreatMoviesLowerPrices.com, Lyceum Cinemas in Red Hook, New Paltz Cinemas, and of course, Roosevelt Cinemas in Hyde Park. Now, Spider-Man's out this week. As we hit the dog days of summer, there might be some really hot days that we want to go to the movies. What's coming out?
0: There's still a couple of kids' movies in the pipeline. Like right now, we got the Toy Story, Minion, and Moana. But later in August, there's the Paw Patrol movie. And then later in the summer, Coyote versus Acme.
1: Oh, that's the one that was shelved briefly, right? So they're actually coming out with it?
0: Yeah, yeah.
1: That's good.
0: Yeah, come out later in the summer.
1: Oh, that's good to hear. I'm glad that's finally seen the light of day. That's awesome. I heard it's a great movie. So, all right, Matt, listen, as always, you're welcome to come by. After all, it is your lounge, so that we get to occupy each morning at this time. So the great movies, lowerprices.com interview lounge, and our proud sponsor. We're so happy to have them. Matt and the wonderful theaters. 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
0: That's right.
1: Thanks, Matt. So great to talk to you.
0: All right. Thank you, Chris.
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3: All right, so when people call the show, they're going to talk to me, Felicia, Cindy. You would think. This morning, I wasn't so sure. Q92, good morning.
4: Hey,
3: who's this? Hey. Who is this?
4: Hey, Sarah.
3: Hey, Sarah. Hi. How are you? All right.
4: Great. All right, Sarah.
3: Here we go.
5: This is going to be a fun one.
3: I don't know. Okay. Sarah, either, I don't know if you're having a conversation with yourself or you're having one with me. I can't tell what's going on. That's all right. I just don't want to interrupt you. That's all. I just want to make sure that.
4: No.
3: Okay, we're good. All right, here we go. Sarah.
4: Okay.
3: Here's the question.
4: Okay, I know the question. Ready? I've had a lot of coffee.
3: You sound like you had a lot of coffee.
0: That was fun. Let's do it again.
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The workday continues with more variety. Got Michael Jackson coming up after Mrs. Taylor Swift. Here's Opalite.

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1: I've been loving this conversation lately because I am all in it. Allie, why are you still single?
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1: Well, exactly. Or being responsible for somebody else's life. I feel that in my bones.

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crown. The Hudson Valley's Cute 92 with the 80s to now. Already after 11 o'clock on your Wednesday morning. The workday continues. Hey, it's Jana. Thank you for enjoying the music. You know, you can always hit that red talkback mic inside your iHeartRadio app. Shoots a message right here in the studio like, have I played your favorite song yet today? Let me know what it is. Luke Combs coming up after John Mellencamp.

92. Hey there, it's Jana with our back to school drive. 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On August 9th, it's the distribution finale at the Poughkeepsie Galleria from noon until 2. And thanks from everyone here at Q92. 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
1: Thank you. I didn't think I'd ever win it. It's just made my day.
0: Would love that to happen for you. 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
3: Hey, what's up? It's Chris Marino. We're going to be at Splashdown Beach this Sunday. Be hanging with the Q crew from noon till 2. We'll be right next to Pelican Bay offering a bunch of prizes with the prize wheel. 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
1: Oh, you got it, man. You just made my week.
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1: You know what I love about a Wednesday afternoon? Hey, it's Jana. I love that we are like halfway through another work week together. Here's Lewis Capaldi.

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1: Q92, the Hudson Valley's 80s to now. I'm Jeff Stevens here on your Wednesday afternoon. Over 90% of women say they do not want their hubby or significant other wearing tighty-whities. Do you agree? 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

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I'm Jeff Stevens. If you're trying to keep your house the cleanest possible, are you possibly scrubbing down the wrong room? We'll find out which room you really need to be scrubbing down coming up in 7 minutes.

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1: Well, way to go, man. Nice job, Jeff. We'll do it again at 4 o'clock.

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1: 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I'm Jeff Stevens. 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What's a kid's food that you still love to eat?

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Q92, the Hudson Valley's 80s to now. I'm Jeff Stevens. Coming up next, our good news story about a dad saved by a smartwatch gifted to him by his daughters. Great story coming up next. 4

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1: The Hudson Valley's 80s to now, Q92. There's Benson Boone on this Wednesday afternoon. I'm Jeff Stevens. How about a cool good news story?
2: I need some good news, baby. Feels like the world's gone crazy. Give me some good news, baby. Give it to me. Give it to me.
1: Well, some of these stories start off with uh-oh, and then they end up with a happy ending, and here is one of them. And this is incredible. A father's smartwatch helped save his life after he collapsed outside of his home while alone. He was actually just taking out the trash when he suddenly lost consciousness, triggering his Apple Watch's fall detection feature, which automatically called 911 when he didn't respond. Now, the paramedics arrived within minutes and rushed him to the hospital where doctors discovered blood clots in his lungs. He credits the smartwatch, but also the cool thing is that was a gift from his daughters, and that helped him get to the emergency care he needed in time. So he obviously credits his daughters with saving his life.

Gas prices stressing you out? We've got relief. Your shot at the $1,000 fill-up is less than 10 minutes away. 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

0: The Hudson Valley's 80s to now, Q92. I'm Jeff Stevens, and Bill got the $1,000 fill-up. Congratulations, Bill. What do you think you're going to do with that money?
1: I will have a very good dinner with my wife and save the rest with the money that I just won.
0: Well, congratulations. That's a good idea. I'm sure you and your wife will have an excellent dinner. We'll pick the winning back up tomorrow at 9 a.m.

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Q92, I'm Jeff Stevens with our back-to-school drive now through August 6th. 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
2: Thank you, brother. 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
1: Yes, sir. 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Enjoy your $1,000, and just know, everybody, 9 more chances tomorrow, 9 more chances on Friday. We'll pick it back up tomorrow at 9 a.m.

Q92, the Hudson Valley's 80s to now. Hope you're having a great Wednesday. I'm Jeff Stevens. 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
5: Hello, my friend. Good evening. Welcome. Welcome to your Wednesday night. Summer is in full swing. 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
1: Hi, welcome to the Delilah Show. Who is this?
2: Hello, how are you?
1: I'm good. I'm better now that I've got such an enthusiastic greeting.
2: Good.
1: All right, what's your name?
2: My name's Mariah.
1: Hi, Mariah. Are you always this chipper?
2: I try to be, yes.
1: Yeah? You're adorable. How old are you?
2: I'm 23 years old.
1: And who is making you smile so broadly tonight?
2: My boyfriend, Jacob.
1: So is Jacob like keeper kind of material, or is he
2: Oh, yes.
1: All right. So what makes him make you grin from ear to ear?
2: He's the first one to actually try and love me in a weird way. And he, like, I was sick with the flu the other day, and he brought me flowers. And I've never had anyone bring me flowers other than to try and say sorry for something. And it was just sweet. But I love his family. He loves my family. We all just

0: respectful of each other, and I'm happy for the first time in a really long time, and it's nice. So I wanted to try and call you and maybe ask you to play something for us.
1: I will find something for you two. Now, how long has it been? It sounds like it's a brand new thing.
0: Well, it's been about going on 9 months.
1: Let me find a song for you.
0: Thank you, ma'am.
1: You have a good night.
0: You too.

0: Q92. Tonight's Delilah's Dilemma is from a young listener named Alicia, who is kind of stuck in a push-me-pull-me cycle. Alicia says, I'm in a mess. I'm in love with my best friend. This sounds like a good thing, but it's not. When I say friend, I mean just that, friend. I can't tell him. He has a child with another woman, and he chases the idea of being a family with this woman and their child. But she's mean and horrible to him. They're not a dating couple, but every time it seems that he and I are making steps forward, she says just a few words and I'm history. Last weekend broke my heart. We had a really great few weeks together, and then he saw her. He completely disregarded me last weekend, and I got upset. I told him that I would back off, but I expressed my discontent. It came across as me being possessive and angry. We argued, and even though it's only been a couple of days, he's acting differently. He still does the normal phone calls, jokes, conversation, but now he's holding back. I do not know how to fix this. If he wants her, then I'm trying to support that, even though it would be hard. We're so happy when we're together. Why must he do this to me, to us? He tells me he doesn't really want to be with her, but in order to be a family with his child, that is what it would take. I've been warned that a male-female best friend situation only leads to trouble, but he's smart, funny, hardworking, and a dedicated father. We laugh, and I see how much he cares for me when he looks at me. What a mess I am in. Please help me, from Alicia. Alicia, I will have my Delilah words of advice for you coming up next.
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Tonight's Delilah's Dilemma is from Alicia, who's in love with a man, who's in love with a woman, who's the mother of his child. And it's that simple, and the circle goes round and round. Alicia, you are in love with an emotionally unavailable man because he is still in love with the mother of his child. And it doesn't look like he can have that relationship, or that relationship is healthy. And so you are the one he turns to for fun and comfort and friendship. But his heart clearly belongs to the woman who bore his child. So if you like being in second position, and if you like being involved with somebody who truly is in love with somebody else, then continue doing what you're doing. And you're going to continue to feel like you're second best. And you're going to continue to feel pushed aside the minute this woman comes back into the picture. Until he resolves in his heart that it is clearly over with his baby's mama, it's not over. And all you're doing is being pulled this way and that way and this way and that way because you are hooking up for that. You are signing up for that position. He's not creating this. You're choosing this. So you need to decide what really matters to you. Do you want to be pulled around, or do you want to be in the number one position with somebody who will love you completely and thoroughly for who you are? That's your choice. Good luck. God bless you.

0: love, laughter, and songs to help you feel good. Now with Delilah.
1: You're on Q92. Hi, good evening. Welcome to the Delilah Show. Who is this?
2: Hello, Delilah. This is Chris. I've been listening to you for over 30 years.
1: Hi, Chris. Thank you for listening all these years. What can I do for you tonight?
2: Well, I heard your story yesterday evening of a man who called in about meeting his soulmate after about 3 months or whatever being together. And I discovered there that their age difference was like 17 years. And you got taken a little aback by that age difference. But I just wanted to tell you my story. I want to wish those two all the luck in the world. They'll probably be happy. I was going through a breakup when I was almost 40 years old. And a new lady came into work while I was...